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1: 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The fun continues Sunday with another chance to see the Master Series before the Bay of Fundy tides reclaim these amazing creations. 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

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And we like it that way. Hell yeah! I'll turn it up. 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
1: It's the event of the summer. 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
1: Good morning. The sweltering heat will continue today with heat warnings in effect for south, central, and eastern regions of New Brunswick, except for the northwest and right along the Fundy coast, as well as all of Nova Scotia and PEI, and they'll continue until at least tomorrow. Environment Canada says temperatures will be in the low 30s again today, with Humidex readings in the high 30s approaching 40 or more. Officials are reminding residents to check in on neighbors and vulnerable people, including seniors, young children, those with health conditions, and drink plenty of water, avoid strenuous outdoor activity during the peak heat periods, and never leave people or pets in parked vehicles. Despite Ottawa clawing back international student numbers, New Brunswick University still posted record revenues last year. New Stats Can figures compiled by Brunswick News show the province's universities brought in a combined $876.6 million in the 2024-25 academic year. That was up 5.4% from the previous year. Government funding remained the largest source of revenue, while tuition incomes increased. That growth was still slower than in previous years, however, and universities continue to warn that fewer international students will create more tough financial pressures. Four people have been arrested, more than 4.3 million contraband cigarettes seized in three separate investigations in the Miramichi, Edmundston, and Fredericton areas. Officers intercepted vehicles in those areas between May 15th and June 15th. On May 15th, they seized a truck trailer and over 3.5 million illegal cigarettes outside Edmundston, charged a 32-year-old Ontario man. A 36-year-old man and a 42-year-old, both from the Miramichi area, were arrested June 13th after officers seized over 700,000 illegal smokes, cannabis, and edibles from a pickup that they were in. And on June 15th, officers arrested a 37-year-old man in the Fredericton area, seizing more than 150,000 illegal smokes and a gun. All four men are facing charges under the Excise Act, the Criminal Code, and Tobacco Tax Act. In sports, the Blue Jays clipped the Astros 5-4 in the 10th inning, Red Sox blanked the White Sox 4-0, and Yankees lost 3-1 to St. Louis. Now you're up to date. I'm Daryl Good.
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1: A mix of sun and cloud this morning before clearing late this afternoon. Highs 22 at the coast, but hot again inland at 30 with the Humidex 35. Clear tonight, patchy fog, low 15. Sunny tomorrow morning, a mix of sun and cloud in the afternoon. Highs 22 at the water, 30 inland with the Humidex near 36. A mix of sun and cloud Saturday, maybe some showers, not quite as hot. The highs 22 to 26.
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0: Barker Band. You didn't hear it from me. 93 CFBC. Good morning. Happy Thursday. It's Mo Day because there's only one Mo Day till Friday. It's Lexi keeping you company this morning, getting your day started. We're going to get back into the music shortly. We're going to be hearing from Florida Georgia Line, but first we're going to take a look at the weather. That's coming up next.
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2: A mix of sun and cloud this morning before clearing late this afternoon. Highs 22 at the coast, but hot again inland at 30 with the Humidex 35. Clear tonight, patchy fog, low 15. Sunny tomorrow morning, a mix of sun and cloud in the afternoon. Highs 22 at the water, 30 inland with the Humidex near 36. A mix of sun and cloud Saturday, maybe some showers, not quite as hot. The highs 22 to 26.
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1: Good morning. A trial date's now been set for a man on charges of uttering threats, a man who's also facing a murder trial in an unrelated case. 31-year-old Calvin Burns-Smith is facing a second-degree murder trial next year in the death of Sarah Teekles, a 26-year-old Rothsay mother of two whose body was found in Musquash last year. Burns-Smith was in court this week on two charges of uttering threats against another woman in April last year. The judge ordered him back to court in February for a trial on those charges. The murder trial in the Teekles case is set for May, and he remains in custody on remand. New Brunswick's PC Party says it's in the process of developing an AI policy for its caucus members. That pledge comes after King Centre MLA Bill Oliver was caught using AI in a speech delivered in the legislature. During the nearly 40-minute address in June, Oliver accidentally read the AI-generated editing prompts aloud as part of the speech. Those prompts are the phrases and suggestions for improving the work, but they're not meant to be read aloud. Interim PC leader Glenn Savoie tells CBC Oliver has taken responsibility and the party is now developing an AI policy for its MLAs. A nurse is facing a disciplinary hearing after allegedly accessing the health records of 11 patients she was not caring for. According to the College of Nursing, Jennifer Murphy accessed emergency department patient files while working in another unit in 2024. Horizon Health has confirmed to Post Media that Murphy was an employee but is no longer with the organization. Neither the college nor Horizon will say what hospital Murphy was in. The allegations against Murphy will now go before a disciplinary panel. The case follows a similar recent investigation involving another former Horizon nurse accused of accessing hundreds of patient records without authorization. In sports in the Major Leagues, Blue Jays won a close 5-4, 10-inning decision in Houston. The Red Sox shut down the White Sox 4-0. Cardinals beat the Yankees 3-1. Now you're up to date. I'm Daryl Good.
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1: A mix of sun and cloud this morning before clearing late this afternoon. Highs 22 at the coast, but hot again inland at 30 with the Humidex 35. Clear tonight, patchy fog, low 15. Sunny tomorrow morning, a mix of sun and cloud in the afternoon. Highs 22 at the water, 30 inland with the Humidex near 36. A mix of sun and cloud Saturday, maybe some showers, not quite as hot. The highs 22 to 26.
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0: Thomas Rhett. After all the bars are closed, 93 CFBC. Let's take a peek at the weather, see how things are going to look. That's what's up next.
1: 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The fun continues Sunday with another chance to see the Master Series before the Bay of Fundy tides reclaim these amazing creations. 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The Bay of Fundy Sand Sculpture Festival, August 7th through 9th. 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
2: 93 CFBC weather.
3: A mix of sun and cloud this morning before clearing late this afternoon. Highs 22 at the coast, but hot again inland at 30 with the Humidex 35. Clear tonight, patchy fog, low 15. Sunny tomorrow morning, a mix of sun and cloud in the afternoon. Highs 22 at the water, 30 inland with the Humidex near 36. A mix of sun and cloud Saturday, maybe some showers, not quite as hot. The highs 22 to 26.
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0: 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It's almost 7 o'clock. We've got Zach John King, Dean Brody, and more coming up.
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1: Good morning. The sweltering heat will continue today with heat warnings in effect for south, central, and eastern regions of New Brunswick, except for the northwest and right along the Fundy coast, as well as all of Nova Scotia and PEI, and they'll continue until at least tomorrow. Environment Canada says temperatures will be in the low 30s again today, with Humidex readings in the high 30s approaching 40 or more. Officials are reminding residents to check in on neighbors and vulnerable people, including seniors, young children, those with health conditions, and drink plenty of water, avoid strenuous outdoor activity during the peak heat periods, and never leave people or pets in parked vehicles. Despite Ottawa clawing back international student numbers, New Brunswick University still posted record revenues last year. New StatsCan figures compiled by Brunswick News show the province's universities brought in a combined $876.6 million in the 2024-25 academic year. That was up 5.4% from the previous year. Government funding remained the largest source of revenue, while tuition incomes increased. That growth was still slower than in previous years, however, and universities continue to warn that fewer international students will create more tough financial pressures. Four people have been arrested, more than 4.3 million contraband cigarettes seized in three separate investigations in the Miramichi, Edmundston, and Fredericton areas. Officers intercepted vehicles in those areas between May 15th and June 15th. On May 15th, they seized a truck trailer and over 3.5 million illegal cigarettes outside Edmundston, charged a 32-year-old Ontario man. A 36-year-old man and a 42-year-old, both from the Miramichi area, were arrested June 13th after officers seized over 700,000 illegal smokes, cannabis, and edibles from a pickup that they were in. And on June 15th, officers arrested a 37-year-old man in the Fredericton area, seizing more than 150,000 illegal smokes and a gun. All four men are facing charges under the Excise Act, the Criminal Code, and Tobacco Tax Act. In sports, the Blue Jays clipped the Astros 5-4 in the 10th inning, Red Sox blanked the White Sox 4-0, and Yankees lost 3-1 to St. Louis. Now you're up to date. I'm Daryl Good.
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1: A mix of sun and cloud this morning before clearing late this afternoon. Highs 22 at the coast, but hot again inland at 30 with the Humidex 35. Clear tonight, patchy fog, low 15. Sunny tomorrow morning, a mix of sun and cloud in the afternoon. Highs 22 at the water, 30 inland with the Humidex near 36. A mix of sun and cloud Saturday, maybe some showers, not quite as hot. The highs 22 to 26.
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0: The Reclaws, Old Country Soul, 93 CFBC, and a good morning, happy Thursday to you. I hope your day is off to a good start. If not, well, just a reminder that tomorrow is Friday.
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2: A mix of sun and cloud this morning before clearing late this afternoon. Highs 22 at the coast, but hot again inland at 30 with the Humidex 35. Clear tonight, patchy fog, low 15. Sunny tomorrow morning, a mix of sun and cloud in the afternoon. Highs 22 at the water, 30 inland with the Humidex near 36. A mix of sun and cloud Saturday, maybe some showers, not quite as hot. The highs 22 to 26.

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1: Good morning. A trial date's now been set for a man on charges of uttering threats, a man who's also facing a murder trial in an unrelated case. 31-year-old Calvin Byrne Smith is facing a second-degree murder trial next year in the death of Sarah Teekles, a 26-year-old Rothsay mother of two whose body was found in Musquash last year. Byrne Smith was in court this week on two charges of uttering threats against another woman in April last year. The judge ordered him back to court in February for a trial on those charges. The murder trial in the Teekles case is set for May, and he remains in custody on remand. New Brunswick's PC party says it's in the process of developing an AI policy for its caucus members. That pledge comes after King Centre MLA Bill Oliver was caught using AI in a speech delivered in the legislature. During the nearly 40-minute address in June, Oliver accidentally read the AI-generated editing prompts aloud as part of the speech. Those prompts are the phrases and suggestions for improving the work, but they're not meant to be read aloud. Interim PC leader Glenn Savoie tells CBC Oliver has taken responsibility and the party is now developing an AI policy for its MLAs. A nurse is facing a disciplinary hearing after allegedly accessing the health records of 11 patients she was not caring for. According to the College of Nursing, Jennifer Murphy accessed emergency department patient files while working in another unit in 2024. Horizon Health has confirmed to Post Media that Murphy was an employee but is no longer with the organization. Neither the college nor Horizon will say what hospital Murphy was in. The allegations against Murphy will now go before a disciplinary panel. The case follows a similar recent investigation involving another former Horizon nurse accused of accessing hundreds of patient records without authorization. In sports, in the Major Leagues, Blue Jays won a close 5-4, 10-inning decision in Houston. The Red Sox shut down the White Sox 4-0. Cardinals beat the Yankees 3-1. Now you're up to date. I'm Daryl Good.
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1: A mix of sun and cloud this morning before clearing late this afternoon. Highs 22 at the coast, but hot again inland at 30 with the humidex 35. Clear tonight, patchy fog, low 15. Sunny tomorrow morning, a mix of sun and cloud in the afternoon. Highs 22 at the water, 30 inland with the humidex near 36. A mix of sun and cloud Saturday, maybe some showers, not quite as hot. The highs 22 to 26.
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0: Hi, Valley. I'm leaving you 93 CFBC. Another hot day today, but it is kind of nice out. I mean, I gotta say, I'm ready for fall, but I don't want to wish summer away too fast. We're gonna take a look at the weather coming up next.
1: 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The fun continues Sunday with another chance to see the Master Series before the Bay of Fundy tides reclaim these amazing creations. 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
3: A mix of sun and cloud this morning before clearing late this afternoon. Highs 22 at the coast, but hot again inland at 30 with the Humidex 35. Clear tonight, patchy fog, low 15. Sunny tomorrow morning, a mix of sun and cloud in the afternoon. Highs 22 at the water, 30 inland with the Humidex near 36. A mix of sun and cloud Saturday, maybe some showers, not quite as hot. The highs 22 to 26.
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0: Venom, Aaron Prejet, 93 CFBC. We are just a few minutes away from 8 o'clock. We've got Dustin Lynch and Jelly Roll, Tay Bay, and more to bring us into that 8 o'clock hour.
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1: Good morning. The sweltering heat will continue today with heat warnings in effect for south, central, and eastern regions of New Brunswick, except for the northwest and right along the Fundy coast, as well as all of Nova Scotia and PEI, and they'll continue until at least tomorrow. Environment Canada says temperatures will be in the low 30s again today, with humidex readings in the high 30s approaching 40 or more. Officials are reminding residents to check in on neighbors and vulnerable people, including seniors, young children, those with health conditions, and drink plenty of water, avoid strenuous outdoor activity during the peak heat periods, and never leave people or pets in parked vehicles. Despite Ottawa clawing back international student numbers, New Brunswick University still posted record revenues last year. New StatsCan figures compiled by Brunswick News show the province's universities brought in a combined $876.6 million in the 2024-25 academic year. That was up 5.4% from the previous year. Government funding remained the largest source of revenue, while tuition incomes increased. That growth was still slower than in previous years, however, and universities continue to warn that fewer international students will create more tough financial pressures. Four people have been arrested, more than 4.3 million contraband cigarettes seized in three separate investigations in the Miramichi, Edmundston, and Fredericton areas. Officers intercepted vehicles in those areas between May 15th and June 15th. On May 15th, they seized a truck trailer and over 3.5 million illegal cigarettes outside Edmundston, charged a 32-year-old Ontario man. A 36-year-old man and a 42-year-old, both from the Miramichi area, were arrested June 13th after officers seized over 700,000 illegal smokes, cannabis, and edibles from a pickup that they were in. And on June 15th, officers arrested a 37-year-old man in the Fredericton area, seizing more than 150,000 illegal smokes and a gun. All four men are facing charges under the Excise Act, the Criminal Code, and Tobacco Tax Act. In sports, the Blue Jays clipped the Astros 5-4 in the 10th inning, Red Sox blanked the White Sox 4-0, and Yankees lost 3-1 to St. Louis. Now you're up to date. I'm Daryl Good.
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1: A mix of sun and cloud this morning before clearing late this afternoon. Highs 22 at the coast, but hot again inland at 30 with the humidex 35. Clear tonight, patchy fog, low 15. Sunny tomorrow morning, a mix of sun and cloud in the afternoon. Highs 22 at the water, 30 inland with the humidex near 36. A mix of sun and cloud Saturday, maybe some showers, not quite as hot. The highs 22 to 26.
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0: Chad Brownlee on 93 CFBC, just after 8 o'clock. Lexi here with you for a little bit longer today, and this will be my last day with you for the week because I am on a little vacation. I am it's my birthday weekend, and I'm not a huge, you know, it's my birthday person, but this year, I actually get to celebrate it by seeing my all-time favorite band perform live in concert in New York. So that'll be how my Sunday is being spent. So if I come back with very little voice left and crying off and on, happy tears, then you know why.
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2: A mix of sun and cloud this morning before clearing late this afternoon. Highs 22 at the coast, but hot again inland at 30 with the humid X 35. Clear tonight, patchy fog, low 15. Sunny tomorrow morning, a mix of sun and cloud in the afternoon. Highs 22 at the water, 30 inland with the humid X near 36. A mix of sun and cloud Saturday, maybe some showers, not quite as hot. The highs 22 to 26.
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1: Good morning. A trial date's now been set for a man on charges of uttering threats, a man who's also facing a murder trial in an unrelated case. 31-year-old Calvin Burns-Smith is facing a second-degree murder trial next year in the death of Sarah Teekles, a 26-year-old Rothsay mother of two whose body was found in Musquash last year. Burns-Smith was in court this week on two charges of uttering threats against another woman in April last year. The judge ordered him back to court in February for a trial on those charges. The murder trial in the Teekles case is set for May, and he remains in custody on remand. New Brunswick's PC Party says it's in the process of developing an AI policy for its caucus members. That pledge comes after King Centre MLA Bill Oliver was caught using AI in a speech delivered in the legislature. During the nearly 40-minute address in June, Oliver accidentally read the AI-generated editing prompts aloud as part of the speech. Those prompts are the phrases and suggestions for improving the work, but they're not meant to be read aloud. Interim PC leader Glenn Savoie tells CBC Oliver has taken responsibility and the party is now developing an AI policy for its MLAs. A nurse is facing a disciplinary hearing after allegedly accessing the health records of 11 patients she was not caring for. According to the College of Nursing, Jennifer Murphy accessed emergency department patient files while working in another unit in 2024. Horizon Health has confirmed to Post Media that Murphy was an employee but is no longer with the organization. Neither the college nor Horizon will say what hospital Murphy was in. The allegations against Murphy will now go before a disciplinary panel. The case follows a similar recent investigation involving another former Horizon nurse accused of accessing hundreds of patient records without authorization. In sports in the Major Leagues, Blue Jays won a close 5-4, 10-inning decision in Houston. The Red Sox shut down the White Sox 4-0. Cardinals beat the Yankees 3-1. Now you're up to date. I'm Daryl Good.
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1: A mix of sun and cloud this morning before clearing late this afternoon. Highs 22 at the coast, but hot again inland at 30 with the humidex 35. Clear tonight, patchy fog, low 15. Sunny tomorrow morning, a mix of sun and cloud in the afternoon. Highs 22 at the water, 30 inland with the humidex near 36. A mix of sun and cloud Saturday, maybe some showers, not quite as hot. The highs 22 to 26.
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0: Her newest on 93 CFBC. I finally got my kids to watch Toy Story. I got them to watch kind of the whole series of movies with the exception of the newest two, I think. But still, I consider that a parenting win.
1: 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On Saturday, head to New River Beach Provincial Park for the festival's biggest day. 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The fun continues Sunday with another chance to see the Master Series before the Bay of Fundy tides reclaim these amazing creations. For the full schedule, competition details, and to register for the amateur competition, visit fundysculpturefest.ca. 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
5: A mix of sun and cloud this morning before clearing late this afternoon. Highs 22 at the coast, but hot again inland at 30 with the Humidex 35. Clear tonight, patchy fog, low 15. Sunny tomorrow morning, a mix of sun and cloud in the afternoon. Highs 22 at the water, 30 inland with the Humidex near 36. A mix of sun and cloud Saturday, maybe some showers, not quite as hot. The highs 22 to 26.
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1: 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We are going to be hearing today from artists like Trace Adkins, George Strait, and more. 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

0: Combs and his newest Be By You, 93 CFBC. Lexi here for just a little bit longer today, keeping you going this morning. Hopefully you're at least a couple coffees in by now. If not, and you've just started, well, welcome to the club.
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4: A mix of sun and cloud this morning before clearing late this afternoon. Highs 22 at the coast, but hot again inland at 30 with the Humidex 35. Clear tonight, patchy fog, low 15. Sunny tomorrow morning, a mix of sun and cloud in the afternoon. Highs 22 at the water, 30 inland with the Humidex near 36. A mix of sun and cloud Saturday, maybe some showers, not quite as hot. The highs 22 to 26.
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0: 1493 CFBC, and that is it for me for today and for this week. I will be back on Tuesday morning, I believe. Yes. Let me count the days. Yeah, Tuesday morning. I hope you have a wonderful rest of your week. I hope your weekend is awesome. Think of me on Sunday and hope that I am not crying as too many happy tears seeing that show. Yes, I'm a crier. Yes, you can make fun of me for it. That's fine. And hopefully I come back with the rest of my voice still intact. Enjoy your weekend. I'll be back on Tuesday. Take care.
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2: A mix of sun and cloud this morning before clearing late this afternoon. Highs 22 at the coast, but hot again inland at 30 with the humidex 35. Clear tonight, patchy fog, low 15. Sunny tomorrow morning, a mix of sun and cloud in the afternoon. Highs 22 at the water, 30 inland with the humidex near 36. A mix of sun and cloud Saturday, maybe some showers, not quite as hot. The highs 22 to 26.
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3: A mix of sun and cloud this morning before clearing late this afternoon. Highs 22 at the coast, but hot again inland at 30 with the humidex 35. Clear tonight, patchy fog, low 15. Sunny tomorrow morning, a mix of sun and cloud in the afternoon. Highs 22 at the water, 30 inland with the humidex near 36. A mix of sun and cloud Saturday, maybe some showers, not quite as hot. The highs 22 to 26.
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5: A mix of sun and cloud this morning before clearing late this afternoon. Highs 22 at the coast, but hot again inland at 30 with the Humidex 35. Clear tonight, patchy fog, low 15. Sunny tomorrow morning, a mix of sun and cloud in the afternoon. Highs 22 at the water, 30 inland with the Humidex near 36. A mix of sun and cloud Saturday, maybe some showers, not quite as hot. The highs 22 to 26.
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2: A mix of sun and cloud this morning before clearing late this afternoon. Highs 22 at the coast, but hot again inland at 30 with the Humidex 35. Clear tonight, patchy fog, low 15. Sunny tomorrow morning, a mix of sun and cloud in the afternoon. Highs 22 at the water, 30 inland with the Humidex near 36. A mix of sun and cloud Saturday, maybe some showers, not quite as hot. The highs 22 to 26.
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0: That's a good one from Russell Dickerson, 93 CFPC. Welcome to our Thursday. It's the 2 o'clock hour. We kick things off right at the top with Billy Currington and Justin Moore. Justin's in the latest track, Time's Ticking, which I really like. Billy Currington in there. Stephen Lee Olsen's on the way. Got some Riley Green for you. Everybody likes Riley Green. And Darius Rucker coming up. And there might be some details about about his career. Got Chevy Bullio on the way for you next up if we want to. 93 CFPC.
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0: little bit of Riley Green. Is he the future of country music? I'm not sure, but I think he's definitely helping it along pretty darn good for sure. 93 CFBC afternoons with Dennis. I've got Tucker Wetmore coming up for you. Also, our weather details, too. Great night for baseball. I'll tell you about the St. John Alpines in just a little bit. But let's take a little look back in time. It was on today's date back in 1982. The fellow I got to see in Bangor, Maine last year, Willie Nelson, was at the number one spot on the country charts with a beautiful song that he wrote called Always On My Mind. And it was on the charts for a full year, staying at the top for a good long time. And it was 99 weeks in total on the charts. Let's see here. Let's go to, how about this? 1990. This was a big song that was released on today's date back in 1990. And, well, for good reason, it's a huge tune. Which one? It's this one. Still a favorite of country karaoke for sure. Friends in Low Places from Garth Brooks on 1990. I love that tune. How about you? Well, we still got some more things that were kind of cool that happened on today's date back in time. Let's see here. Alan Jackson was at the number one spot in the charts with Chattahoochee. Yeah. Third single from his 1992 album, A Lot About Living, A Little Bit Love. The album was named for a line in the song itself, as we all know. And it also got CMA awards for Single of the Year and Song of the Year. August 6th. Back in 1990 and 1993, pretty good, respectively. Stay tuned. Weather details next, and Tucker Wetmore.
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5: A mix of sun and cloud this morning before clearing late this afternoon. Highs 22 at the coast, but hot again inland at 30 with the Humidex 35. Clear tonight, patchy fog, low 15. Sunny tomorrow morning, a mix of sun and cloud in the afternoon. Highs 22 at the water, 30 inland with the Humidex near 36. A mix of sun and cloud Saturday, maybe some showers, not quite as hot. The highs 22 to 26.
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0: What are your plans tonight? It's a beautiful evening, and the St. John AJ's Alpines are back in action for the final game of the season. They're taking on the Chatham Ironmen, so go check it out. The boys in red are looking to bring it home and wind down the season, and they need your help. They need some extra folks in the stands to help them bring it out, and so they can go out on a high note. So tonight, 8 o'clock, St. John Memorial Field, West St. John. St. John Alpines taking on the Chatham Ironmen. You know it's going to be a good game for sure, so come on, play ball!
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0: You know, that's a great song. That's Luke Combs. He always finds a way to find great subject matter to write about, and that's just real life right there. On the way for you, Cody Johnson and Owen Reigling coming up as well. Yeah, if we take a little look back on some cool things that happened on today's date in time, you know, it was on today's date in 1926, Gertrude Ederle became the first woman to swim across the English Channel. That's 21 miles of open water. Meanwhile, most of us actually just celebrate making it from the couch to the fridge to grab a snack and make it back and flick on the TV. And thankfully, we don't have to rush between commercials. We can just hit the pause button now with live TV, right? You remember the days of rushing and running? Okay, commercial, run to the bathroom, grab a snack, and then back. Most times you didn't get it, did you? Me neither. Brett Kissel, Airwaves next, 93 CFPC.
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Great track from Cody Johnson. Cody is one of those guys that has done a number of really great collaborations, and I love collabs. I truly do. He and Carrie Underwood, of course, had a good one back earlier last year, which was great. Somebody else that's been doing very, very well with collaborations is Ella Langley. Now, she's collaborated with Riley Green, and she's actually got a bunch of hits with Riley Green and Morgan Wallen, but she also had another male counterpart, Coe Wetzel. But Coe's not jaded. He's back with another collaboration with Ella, and that's going to be his new radio single. Coe Wetzel has got a song out called That's Why We Fight. And when asked about working with her, he said, Ella's been one of my favorite people to write and sing with for a long time. He says, we recorded this song, That's Why We Fight, early on in both of our careers, and we're getting back into a room together with something we talked about every time we saw each other. He says, when she sings, you believe it, and I'm excited we could get this one out for the fans. So Jaded was co-written by Coe and Ella with Ernest, and it's going to be making its debut on Friday. But you know I've got a little bit of a snippet to play for you. So here it is, Coe Wetzel and Ella Langley. That's Why We Fight.

0: Watchword coming out on Friday. It's That's Why We Fight from Coatzell and Ella Langley. What do you think of that? Drop me a line. Let me know. And send me a note on Facebook. Look for 93 CFBC. Okay, George Birch coming up after our weather details next.
1: 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The fun continues Sunday with another chance to see the Master Series before the Bay of Fundy tides reclaim these amazing creations. 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
2: weather.
3: Clear skies this evening and overnight with some fog patches developing, a low of 15. For Friday, mainly sunny in the morning, then a mix of sun and cloud for the afternoon. High tomorrow of 30 with a cooler high of 22 along parts of the coast tomorrow. And for Saturday, a mix of sun and cloud with a chance of showers and a high of 26.
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1: We are SHL's home for country favorites, 93 CFBC. That, of course, is Dallas Smith and Hardy. Some things never change. It's true. Well, some things never change. Meghan Markle, of course, formerly known as Princess Meghan. I don't know. There's reports that she was hoping for a star-packed 45th birthday bash with stars like Oprah Winfrey, Serena Williams, and Amal Clooney. But reports are that those plans never came together. So instead, she celebrated home with her hubby, Prince Harry, Archie, and Lilibet. And you know what? And I think that actually sounds pretty good, because sometimes the best parties are with family. So looks like for her, in this case, the A-list RSVP became the family group chat. I hope it was a good birthday. I truly do. Rec Law is coming up, one beer away. Also, Zach, John King, Get to Drinking, and Jordan Davis, I Ain't Saying, right now, 93 CFBC.
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1: Good afternoon. The modest relief is in sight for the sweltering heat that's been blanketing New Brunswick. Yellow heat warnings are expected to remain in place for most of the province on Friday, with temperatures expected to reach into the low 30s again. The humidity will once again make it feel more like the high 30s. Heat is finally expected to break somewhat for the weekend, but only to more seasonable highs in the mid to high 20s. In the meantime, officials continue to urge residents to use caution, avoid strenuous activity during peak heat periods, and to check on vulnerable neighbors. The city of St. John has temporarily closed Fisher Lake in Rockwood Park to swimming after routine water testing found elevated bacteria levels. Public health ordered the closure, and warning signs have now been posted at the site. Lifeguards will remain on duty during regular hours just to advise visitors of the lake being closed to swimming and to help keep people out of the water. Advisory applies only to Fisher Lake, with no other impacts on other city beaches or swimming areas. City says residents can still enjoy Rockwood Park's trails, picnic areas, and other spaces. City says it will issue an update once testing shows that the water is safe again. The Nutrien Civic Center in Sussex is closing its doors, with the mayor blaming longstanding funding disputes with neighboring municipal governments. Mayor Mark Thorne says for several years, Valley Waters has withheld their required share of funding for the Nutrien Center, despite being directed to pay by the province. Thorne says the absence of that funding has left the region's premier recreation facility financially unsustainable. The center opened in 2012 and includes a competition pool, therapy pool, walking track, and fitness facilities. It also nearly closed back in 2017 due to similar financial pressures. Waterford residents turned out at a public meeting last night to express their displeasure with a proposed amendment to the Waterford Rural Plan to allow for a large wind turbine project. Dillon Consulting presented the amendments, while Natural Forces outlined its wind energy project that's planned for the area just east of Sussex. A community committee member, Darrellyn Landry, reports that the 25 residents or so at the meeting were unanimous in their opposition to the project, which would see a total of 42 wind turbines built. 11 of those would surround Hamilton Lake. She also noted concerns about what they believe is a conflict of interest. That's that Dillon Consulting is preparing the rural plan amendments for the municipality while also working under contract for Natural Forces to help design the wind project at the same time. Residents say that conflict of interest should be a serious concern for the Department of Local Government. They're now urging the provincial minister to reject any amendments and ensure a meaningful public consultation process before any final decisions are made. Two more newspapers in New Brunswick have been taken off the press. The post-media-owned Free French Language Weeklies, L'Etoile and InfoWeekend, have ceased publishing. L'Etoile served francophone readers in the Moncton area, while InfoWeekend served communities in northwestern New Brunswick. The company says the papers were no longer financially viable. The decision also comes as post-media shut down its Moncton printing press and moved printing of its New Brunswick papers out of province. Following that decision, Post Media also stopped publishing the Miramichi Leader after more than a century of service and reduced print days for the French language Acadie Nouvelle. There's concern within the Federal Department of Fisheries and Oceans that a proposed Trump administration bill in the U.S. could spell the end of the critically endangered North Atlantic right whale. The bill would delay planned implementation of protections for right whales in the U.S. until the year 2035. An internal DFO memo obtained by the Canadian press suggests that that would put the very survival of the species at risk. Fewer than 400 of the whales remain, with just 70 estimated breeding-age females. Current protections in Canadian waters to combat entanglements and ship strikes appear to be helping, but the whales spend the majority of their winters migrating and birthing calves off the southeastern coast of the U.S. And a new Nanos research study has found that 69% of Canadians were unlikely to resume purchasing American alcohol even if it was put back on the shelves. Jen Nicholson has the details.
2: The research shows 3 in 4 Canadians wouldn't buy U.S. booze if it returned to shelves. It also found older Canadians are more likely to be against purchasing American alcohol. 75% of Canadians aged 55 and older say they wouldn't buy American booze if it's put back on the shelves, compared to 60% of Canadians aged 18 to 34. Nanos says the data gives ammunition not just to premiers and provinces maintaining the bans to stand their ground, but to the American booze industry as well. For MBS News, I'm Jen Nicholson.
1: In sports in the majors tonight, the Blue Jays are in Chicago for an interleague matchup against the Cubs, and the Thursday night game in the CFL has the Stampeders in Toronto against the Argonauts. Now you're up to date. I'm Jeff Goodfellow.
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1: Clear skies this evening and overnight with some fog patches developing, a low of 15. For Friday, mainly sunny in the morning, then a mix of sun and cloud for the afternoon. High tomorrow of 30 with a cooler high of 22 along parts of the coast tomorrow. And for Saturday, a mix of sun and cloud with a chance of showers and a high of 26.
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0: Lots of new music coming out. That is Lauren Elena and Chase Matthew, All My Exes. Brand new for them. I love collaborations, as you know. And there, and before that, we had Tyler Joe Miller, Under the Influence, Justin Moore, Why We Drank, and Old Dominion on the way for you next up right now, 93 CFBC.
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0: Well, they say where there's smoke, there's fire, and that's smoke from Zach McPhee. And there's a little bit of smoke that's going on. Some headlines that are circulating about Tom Brady. Seems he might actually have a secret love. He's actually been spotted snorkeling with a mystery woman off of a yacht in the south of France. But that's all anybody really knows at this point. But you can bet the paparazzi were paying more attention to Tom Brady than they were to the fish that were might have been cool fish in the south of France. But more interesting is, what's Tom Brady up to and who is he with? Give it time. I guess we're going to find out together, won't we? Weather details coming up, and then we've got Morgan Wallen with Cowgirls on the way for you next up. 93 CFBC.
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6: Clear skies this evening and overnight with some fog patches developing, a low of 15. For Friday, mainly sunny in the morning, then a mix of sun and cloud for the afternoon. High tomorrow of 30 with a cooler high of 22 along parts of the coast tomorrow. And for Saturday, a mix of sun and cloud with a chance of showers and a high of 26.
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0: That was the big breakout hit for them, Maddie and Tay, Girl in a Country Song, 93 CFPC. They were together 15 years, and they finally decided last year that they were going to not really break up, but they were just going to call it quits, Maddie and Tay. So Maddie Marlowe Font and Tay Dye Kerr are the two ladies in the duo. Tay is going to be focusing on her family, and Maddie is actually going to be launching her solo career. So watch for that to happen, and she's partnering up with a bunch of really good people that are going to help her out and get her to where she needs to go so she can actually get those new songs out. But in terms of was it a breakup? Well, the two women were dealing with what they, professional and some differences perhaps. But they're great friends, and that's never going to change. Sometimes it's best just not to work with the people that you love, and it doesn't always work for everyone. So I think that's the case here. But they say, even though we're not going to go on this journey as Maddie and Tay together, we're still walking, doing life together outside of it. And she says, I think I'm really excited to just be best friends and nurture our friendship and not have to worry about as much as the work and still get to raise our kids together. She says, none of that changes. I think that that's great. So as Tay is focusing on family, Maddie's working on her solo career. We wish them both the best. And thanks for great music. Mackenzie Porter coming up. Also, next up, we've got John Mayer, guitar virtuoso, teaming up with Lainey Wilson. Phone, Keys, Wallet. 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
1: Good afternoon. The modest relief is in sight for the sweltering heat that's been blanketing New Brunswick. Yellow heat warnings are expected to remain in place for most of the province on Friday, with temperatures expected to reach into the low 30s again. The humidity will once again make it feel more like the high 30s. Heat is finally expected to break somewhat for the weekend, but only to more seasonable highs in the mid to high 20s. In the meantime, officials continue to urge residents to use caution, avoid strenuous activity during peak heat periods, and to check on vulnerable neighbors. The city of St. John has temporarily closed Fisher Lake in Rockwood Park to swimming after routine water testing found elevated bacteria levels. Public health ordered the closure, and warning signs have now been posted at the site. Lifeguards will remain on duty during regular hours just to advise visitors of the lake being closed to swimming and to help keep people out of the water. Advisory applies only to Fisher Lake, with no other impacts on other city beaches or swimming areas. City says residents can still enjoy Rockwood Park's trails, picnic areas, and other spaces. City says it will issue an update once testing shows that the water is safe again. The Nutrien Civic Center in Sussex is closing its doors, with the mayor blaming longstanding funding disputes with neighboring municipal governments. Mayor Mark Thorne says for several years, Valley Waters has withheld their required share of funding for the Nutrien Center, despite being directed to pay by the province. Thorne says the absence of that funding has left the region's premier recreation facility financially unsustainable. The center opened in 2012 and includes a competition pool, therapy pool, walking track, and fitness facilities. It also nearly closed back in 2017 due to similar financial pressures. Waterford residents turned out at a public meeting last night to express their displeasure with a proposed amendment to the Waterford Rural Plan to allow for a large wind turbine project. Dillon Consulting presented the amendments while Natural Forces outlined its wind energy project that's planned for the area just east of Sussex. A community committee member, Darrellyn Landry, reports that the 25 residents or so at the meeting were unanimous in their opposition to the project, which would see a total of 42 wind turbines built. 11 of those would surround Hamilton Lake. She also noted concerns about what they believe is a conflict of interest. That's a Dillon Consulting is preparing the rural plan amendments for the municipality while also working under contract for Natural Forces to help design the wind project at the same time. Residents say that conflict of interest should be a serious concern for the Department of Local Government. They're now urging the provincial minister to reject any amendments and ensure a meaningful public consultation process before any final decisions are made. Two more newspapers in New Brunswick have been taken off the press. The Post-Media-owned Free French Language Weeklies, L'Etoile and InfoWeekend, have ceased publishing. L'Etoile served Francophone readers in the Moncton area, while InfoWeekend served communities in northwestern New Brunswick. The company says the papers were no longer financially viable. The decision also comes as Post-Media shut down its Moncton printing press and moved printing of its New Brunswick papers out of province. Following that decision, Post-Media also stopped publishing the Miramichi Leader after more than a century of service and reduced print days for the French language Acadie Nouvelle. There's concern within the Federal Department of Fisheries and Oceans that a proposed Trump administration bill in the U.S. could spell the end of the critically endangered North Atlantic right whale. The bill would delay planned implementation of protections for right whales in the U.S. until the year 2035. An internal DFO memo obtained by the Canadian Press suggests that that would put the very survival of the species at risk. Fewer than 400 of the whales remain, with just 70 estimated breeding-age females. Current protections in Canadian waters to combat entanglements and ship strikes appear to be helping, but the whales spend the majority of their winters migrating and birthing calves off the southeastern coast of the U.S. And a new Nanos research study has found that 69% of Canadians were unlikely to resume purchasing American alcohol even if it was put back on the shelves. Jen Nicholson has the details.
2: The research shows 3 in 4 Canadians wouldn't buy U.S. booze if it returned to shelves. It also found older Canadians are more likely to be against purchasing American alcohol. 75% of Canadians aged 55 and older say they wouldn't buy American booze if it's put back on the shelves, compared to 60% of Canadians aged 18 to 34. Nanos says the data gives ammunition not just to premiers and provinces maintaining the bans to stand their ground, but to the American booze industry as well. For MBS News, I'm Jen Nicholson.
1: In sports in the majors tonight, the Blue Jays are in Chicago for an interleague matchup against the Cubs, and the Thursday night game in the CFL has the Stampeders in Toronto against the Argonauts. Now you're up to date. I'm Jeff Goodfellow.
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1: Clear skies this evening and overnight with some fog patches developing, a low of 15. For Friday, mainly sunny in the morning, then a mix of sun and cloud for the afternoon. High tomorrow of 30 with a cooler high of 22 along parts of the coast tomorrow. And for Saturday, a mix of sun and cloud with a chance of showers and a high of 26.
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0: Jordan Davis, 93 CFBC. It's The Drive at 5. Nate Holler and Taylor Swift with Josh Ross and Megan Maroney back before that in that set of 5 in The Drive at 5. I went to see the Spider-Man Brand New Day earlier last week while I was on vacation. Fantastic show. Really enjoyed it. It was great. But it was a toss-up. Do I go to see Spider-Man or do I go to see Toy Story 5? I opted for Spider-Man, but I think I still really need to go and see Toy Story 5 in the theater. And it looks like it's really, really doing great, too. Toy Story 5 has actually surpassed the $1 billion mark in the global box office sales, making it the highest grossing film in the franchise. So Disney actually estimated the overall value or the worth of the show at about $16 billion, and with films collectively beating about $2 billion in streaming hours, $2 billion streaming hours on Disney Plus during that quarter. So Toy Story brand, rock solid. It's going to be around for a while. So they've actually got Disney theme parks and all kinds of attractions and at lots of sports resorts all over. So the franchise for Toy Story is estimated at just about $50 billion. Not too bad for a movie that's all animated, of course, about a bunch of lost and forgotten toys. This is The Drive at 5. I got you some Russell Dickerson coming up for you right now.
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Look what God gave us. And yesterday's favorites. 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
1: 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As you're heading home for dinner right now, are you heading to your home or are you going to your parents' place maybe for dinner? There's a new report that says a record number of adult children under the age of 35 are moving back in with their parents because, well, the rising cost of living and their inability to afford homes of their own. That says something about the job situation in our area, as well as in the States. That's where the report's coming from. They say for the 25 to 34-year-olds living at home, roughly 7 in 10 have jobs, but their wages aren't able to keep up with inflation. So one lady says a 34-year-old business coach moved back home after breaking up with her boyfriend because she couldn't afford to live on her own with her income of about $60,000 a year. This is American funds, but still, keep in mind. So this lady's financial struggle isn't unique as the dream of owning a home becomes more and more unattainable for a lot of people because of rising home prices, higher mortgage rates, and then the gas, and then, of course, groceries. Come on. So there you go. Lots of people moving back home with mom and dad. So as you're driving home, if you're having dinner at mom and dad's tonight, maybe offer to do the dishes, too. It's the Drive at 5 coming up for you. Weather details in Luke Combs.
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4: Clear skies this evening and overnight with some fog patches developing, a low of 15. For Friday, mainly sunny in the morning, then a mix of sun and cloud for the afternoon. High tomorrow of 30 with a cooler high of 22 along parts of the coast tomorrow. And for Saturday, a mix of sun and cloud with a chance of showers and a high of 26.
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0: Exactly. What were you thinking, Dirks Bentley? What was I thinking? 93 CFPC. We also had the Reclaws and Dean Brody in there. Luke Combs and lots more good stuff on the way for you. It's Drive at 5. We're heading out of it. We've got a few songs left to take us into the 6 o'clock. Cruise from Florida Georgia Line, their biggest hit, got them started. We got that coming up for you. That's going to take us right into the 6. Lady A on the way for you. Also Morgan Wallen, but we're going to kick it off with Who Told You That? It's Tucker Wetmore, 93 CFPC. I'll see you back here tomorrow for Friday.
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